0: World Turning, Fleetwood Mac, closing out Live at 5 for today. 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On the way, before we get to 6 o'clock, Creedence Clearwater Revival, Spencer Davis Group, Jimi Hendrix, Rolling Stones, The Beatles, Badfinger, Jeff Beck with Joss Stone, and Elton John, all ahead. 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

0: 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I'm Chuck Rogers. 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
0: I'm Chuck Rogers. 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Here's what's happening. Headwaters Forest. Save the Redwoods League bought the 72-acre Westfall Ranch adjacent to Headwaters Forest Reserve back in 2016 and now has transferred it to the Bureau of Land Management for permanent protection of that area. Details at the outpost. The local economy. Despite rising costs, Humboldt County's economy remains steady, largely unchanged for the month of August. That's according to the latest Humboldt Economic Index produced by Cal Poly Humboldt's economics program. Details on that at the outpost. Community colleges. California's community colleges can now offer up to 12 new bachelor's degrees under laws recently signed by the governor. Details on these stories and more at LostCoastOutpost.com.

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0: 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I'm Chuck Rogers. That's it for me for today. Be sure to be tuned in bright and early tomorrow morning at 6 o'clock for Jay in the AM. And I'm back with you again tomorrow afternoon. Stay where you are. More good music on the way right after a quick break. I'll see you tomorrow.
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4: 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Or is side B where everything really gets good? What about side C or D? I don't know. Is it a double LP? I'm not sure, but we'll listen to it on the dig. And we get to have so many amazing musical journeys with this feature. It happens at 10 a.m. Monday through Friday here on The Point. 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

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I'm Chuck Rogers. The long, strange trip continues.

0: That was an excellent set here on KWPT The Point, but we have to take a quick break. Don't go anywhere, though. We got more great music coming up after this.
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0: This is KWPT, The Point, rock and roll straight out of Humboldt County. We're going to keep serving it up to you, but first we have to take a quick break.
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0: That was an excellent set here on KWPT The Point, but we have to take a quick break. Don't go anywhere, though. We got more great music coming up after this.
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0: 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Don't go anywhere, though. We got more great music coming up after this.
1: Do you have something to sell? 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Somebody to recognize? 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
0: All right, we took care of that. Time to stop messing around. Let's get back into the music. This is The Point.

This is KWPT, The Point, rock and roll straight out of Humboldt County. We're going to keep serving it up to you, but first we have to take a quick break. Eureka Natural Foods. 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

Those amazing local businesses sponsor Got You Covered, where I test your musical trivia with some covers. It happens right before noon on the morning show with me, Jay. I toss a cover your way, you tell me the original artist. It's really that simple. And if you do it well, you might win a prize at the end of the week. So make sure you're calling me around 11:45 and playing Got You Covered, which is only heard here on 100.3 and 102.9 The Point. 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

0: That was an excellent set here on KWPT The Point, but we have to take a quick break. Don't go anywhere, though. We got more great music coming up after this.
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0: 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We're going to hear a word from our sponsors. 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
1: This is a reclamation on Monday mornings. Mm-hmm. No more stressful Sunday evenings knowing the work week begins so soon. Why? Well, because there is Motown Monday Morning on The Point. Join me, Jay, for 2 hours of soul and R&B from 7:30 to 9:30 a.m. You'll be two-stepping into the kitchen for a cup of coffee or singing in the car on your way to work. Yeah, even when carpooling. Yes, Mondays are something to look forward to now on 100.3 and 102.9 The Point. 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
1: Hello, Humboldt. It's Jay, your morning show DJ at The Point. Just after 7 a.m., we put on our metaphorical aprons for the wake and bake, where breakfast burritos aren't the only treat rolled up. Nope. Where donuts aren't the only thing glazed and the bacon isn't the only thing slowed. Now, if you've got an important agenda for the day and can't preheat the oven, well, join Chuck in the afternoon with a solid break right at 4:20. 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
1: I have gathered you all here today to talk about me and the major advancement I've made for radio. Low-circuit robots that only play hits. It's perfect! No more deep cuts. No more long-lost gems. No more thinking, what else is there? And these low-circuit robots keep playing the same hits over and over. That saves us money! And with that saved capital, I'll buy a new suit!
2: Yikes. That sounds like a fever dream from The Matrix. Good thing there's The Point, where real DJs like Chuck and I celebrate rock and roll properly. And yeah, hits are cool. So are lesser known songs too. We highlight that balance with Flotsam and Jetsam. 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It's sponsored by Wyckoff's Plumbing. 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
1: Side A, the beginning of an album, where the needle is placed to begin a musical journey. And does it start strong? Does it set the pace? Or is side B where everything really gets good? What about side C or D? I don't know. Is it a double LP? I'm not sure, but we'll listen to it on the dig. And we get to have so many amazing musical journeys with this feature. It happens at 10 a.m. Monday through Friday here on The Point. 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
1: This is a reclamation on Monday mornings. Mm-hmm. No more stressful Sunday evenings knowing the work week begins so soon. Why? Well, because there is Motown Monday Morning on The Point. 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
1: Hello, Humboldt. It's Jay, your morning show DJ at The Point. Just after 7 a.m., we put on our metaphorical aprons for the wake and bake, where breakfast burritos aren't the only treat rolled up. Nope. Where donuts aren't the only thing glazed and the bacon isn't the only thing smoked. Now, if you've got an important agenda for the day and can't preheat the oven, well, join Chuck in the afternoon with a solid break right at 4:20. 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
1: Side A, the beginning of an album, where the needle is placed to begin a musical journey. And does it start strong? Does it set the pace? Or is side B where everything really gets good? What about side C or D? I don't know. Is it a double LP? I'm not sure, but we'll listen to it on the dig. And we get to have so many amazing musical journeys with this feature. It happens at 10 a.m. Monday through Friday here on The Point. And it is sponsored by our wonderful friends over at Stew's Brews Drive-Thru Cafe, right off of 4th Street in Eureka. 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
1: Hey, buddy.
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2: Flotsam and Jetsam. Mm-hmm. 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
2: 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Oh, mateys, come rock with us!
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trouble come this and you're in a bad way. You gotta do something about your state of here. 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That's my brother, you see. He says, whoa, you gotta go out in the fields and get down on that fruit. 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
1: 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Jay here from The Morning Show. And we get to explore so many avenues of rock and roll and soul music on the dig. 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
1: 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When it comes to Maples Plumbing, well, you know they're your plumbing professionals. 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

I love the best. 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People going down to the ground. 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

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I froze right to the bone. New York Times said it was the coldest winter in 17 years. I didn't feel so cold then. I swung on to my old guitar, grabbed hold of a subway car. After rocking, reeling, rolling, ride, I landed up on the downtown side.

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0: 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Howdy, East Orange.
1: Hey, Stevie, that's quite a beat you got going there.
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1: Mm-hmm. 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
2: Sounds good to me.
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2: Where were you on a Friday night in the 1980s? The mall? The arcade? The roller rink? 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I'm Eric Dale, host of 80s Night here on The Point. 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

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I'm Chuck Rogers. The long, strange trip continues.

0: The Badawat Wiyot in the ancestral Mad River Valley lived on active floodplains with seismically active watersheds for many thousands of years. These ancestors were always engaged in natural hazard mitigation. The ancestral Wiyot may simply have thought of risk assessment and hazard planning as exercising common sense, while modern-day Wiyot operate within a much more complex regulatory environment. Today, the Blue Lake Rancheria builds on those ancient practices with the same goal, to reduce damage and the loss of life resulting from disasters. When emergencies happen, preparation makes the difference. The Blue Lake Rancheria Office of Emergency Services offers many free, hands-on training opportunities for anyone in the community with no experience needed. 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Our community is strongest when we're ready together. 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
2: 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No more thinking, what else is there? 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

0: Jimmy Hendrix, leave my old lady alone. Heating things up with Fire and Jimi Hendrix. 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
1: Thank you.
0: Absolutely fabulous. Where did she get that dress?
2: Okay. Well, that little number brought us into the 7 o'clock hour. Here on 100.3 and 102.9, The Point, KWPT, Fortuna, Eureka, and Arcata. This is Deep Purple with an absolute classic as we continue on through this Tuesday morning.

0: All right. We've been kicking back, getting to, the start of the day. And I think it's time for us to have a little treat. I think we deserve it, too, you know? So, let's get ready for your wake and bake moment. That's right. This is a nice little set, an entire set just for you, Humble, where you get to really enjoy and take a breath. As we continue on and keep working hard throughout this day, go ahead. This break, you deserve it. And it's brought to you by the Blacksmith Shop.
1: And we're back. We're sitting here with Joe Coaches from the Blacksmith Shop in Ferndale. Joe, tell us a little bit about what you do as a blacksmith.
2: I hit with hammers, Larry.
1: Joe, you can't say on the radio.
2: Sorry, Larry. I meant to say that I hit red hot metal with hammers. How's that?
1: We'll fix it up. Don't worry about it.
2: Okay.
1: Why don't you tell us a little bit about how you got into the business?
2: Oh, yeah. My dad started the shop in 1979 on a dollar and a handshake, believe it or not. 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It's crazy, Larry. 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
0: Side A, the beginning of an album, where the needle is placed to begin a musical journey. And does it start strong? Does it set the pace? Or is side B where everything really gets good? What about side C or D? I don't know. Is it a double LP? I'm not sure, but we'll listen to it on the dig. And we get to have so many amazing musical journeys with this feature. It happens at 10 a.m. Monday through Friday here on The Point. And it is sponsored by our wonderful friends over at Stew's Brews Drive Through Cafe, right off of 4th Street in Eureka. 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Starting things off with some Led Zeppelin. Go ahead, Humble, do what you do.

0: Those aren't red and glassy. They're mystic eyes. Yeah. That was them wrapping up your Wake and Bake set. We had the Beatles, and I hope you're feeling fine just like that song said. Let's see. I do have some more great music to play for you, but we've made it halfway through the 7 o'clock hour. This is when I like to go ahead and jump into a quick break and then bring you your official weather report.
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0: All right, time to jump into your official weather report. And you know what? Yesterday I had a hunch that there was going to be some more weather developing within our forecast. And I believe it has. So let's get into some details. We're going to start in southern Humboldt, Redway, Garberville, Shelter Cove. Currently 50 degrees, and it looks like it's going to be a nice day today. It's probably a little foggy right now, but that's only going to be kind of a thing until about 8 a.m. After that, it's going to start clearing up. It's going to get sunnier and sunnier. We do have an overall high today of 77. Nice and sunny, not too hot, but we do have some wind. Fortunately, we do have a bit of wind in southern Humboldt today. At first, it's going to feel light, 9 to 14 miles per hour. But later on in the afternoon, it's going to start to get stronger, and we're going to feel gusts clocking in around 22 miles per hour. And it's going to stay that strong all the way through tonight and then die down as we get into Wednesday, which is going to start off a little foggy. But it's also going to be nice and sunny with a high of 86. Maybe a little bit more cloud cover than today, but not too much. But those clouds are going to be sticking around throughout Wednesday night and building through Thursday, where we have a high of 87, only partly sunny conditions, and those clouds are bringing some rain. Yes, Thursday night, we have a 40% chance of rain now, which trails into Friday. Only at a 20% chance of rain to start the day. The nice thing is, it just starts. By the end of the day, things are going to clear up. It's going to get nice and sunny. We have a high of 75 for Friday. And it's looking like a nice weekend currently in this forecast. So, southern Humboldt, a little bit of back and forth weather, sunshine, wind, even a small amount of rain. But that 40% chance of rain is a little bit more than it was yesterday. So, let's keep going to Willow Creek. Willow Creek and Hoopa. Currently 51 degrees. And it looks like it's going to be a nice day today. A high of 84, along with light wind from the north at 5 to 10 miles per hour. Nice and sunny. Nice. Like that. A little bit of cloud cover. Just a little bit. Nothing major. Tonight it is going to be mostly clear with a low of 51. And Wednesday, we have a little bit more cloud cover along with a high of 87. Only partly sunny conditions. But we still have light wind, which is nice. Thursday, even warmer, almost 90. Mostly sunny. And then Thursday night, that slight chance of rain yesterday has grown to a 60% chance of showers for Thursday night. And that will follow us into Friday. But same thing as southern Humboldt. It's going to start wet. It's going to be just a little rainy, scattered showers for Friday morning, and that's going to be clearing up, turning into some sunshine by the time we hit the afternoon. And Saturday, and the weekend. Saturday is looking nice, nice and sunny, high of 81. Sunday, also pretty nice, not quite as warm, still in the upper 70s. And so that brings us to our coastal communities. Here in Old Town Eureka, it's currently 55 degrees. And today we're looking a little foggy to start the day. A bit of cloud cover. Opportunities for some sunshine here and there, depending on where you're at. And a high of 62. Tonight we drop down to 52 degrees. And throughout the rest of this week, the forecast, Wednesday, high of 66. Foggy in the morning, cloudy in the afternoon. Mostly cloudy for Thursday with a high of 68. Thursday night, 60% chance of rain. Friday, it's going to be a little bit more substantial rain for Friday for us here along the coast. We're looking at a 50% chance of showers in the morning. Opportunities for some sunshine, but also some cloud cover throughout the afternoon. And weekend. Well, the weekend is actually looking pretty nice. Partly sunny conditions for both Saturday and Sunday. Highs in the mid-60s. And I do want to take a second to recognize that we have some wind coming in tonight. Definitely going to be a windy night tonight. With gusts clocking at around 20 miles per hour. And that bit of rain Thursday night could potentially have some thunderstorm activity. So, just a heads up. Nothing too crazy. Fingers crossed that everything goes smoothly. And that's your official weather report. So, let's keep things moving here on The Point with more rock and roll. This is Fanny with Blind Alley. Getting us back into the music.

0: This is KWPT, The Point, rock and roll straight out of Humboldt County. We're going to keep serving it up to you, but first we have to take a quick break.
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Mm-hmm. No more stressful Sunday evenings knowing the work week begins so soon. Why? Well, because there is Motown Monday Morning on the Point. 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Yeah, even when carpooling. 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

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The Point. KWPT, Fortuna, Eureka, and Arcata, and we are moving forward into this new hour with Elvis Costello and Watching the Detectives here on The Morning Show with me, Jay. I hope you're having a great morning so far.

0: Okay, a little bit of The Who, and it's time to get ready for Flotsam and Jetsam. That only happens here on The Point, and it's brought to you by Wyckoff's Plumbing. That is where I give you two tracks from one artist. One's a hit, one not so much. We're going to be focused on those back-to-back tracks from Santana.
1: The winter snowpack and rainfall are below average again, so being prepared for fire season only makes good sense. Wyckoff's Plumbing has water lines and Camlock quick connect fittings so you can hook up to water trucks fast. 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
0: Hello, Humboldt. It's Jay, your morning show DJ at The Point. Just after 7 a.m., we put on our metaphorical aprons for the Wake and Bake, where breakfast burritos aren't the only treat rolled up. Nope. Where donuts aren't the only thing glazed and the bacon isn't the only thing slowing. Now, if you've got an important agenda for the day and can't preheat the oven, well, join Chuck in the afternoon with a solid break right at 4:20. Both of these sessions are sponsored by the Blacksmith Shop in Ferndale and heard here on 100.3 and 102.9 The Point and streaming at kwpt.com. All right, we are going to start Flotsam and Jetsam off with your deeper cut from Santana. Hope you enjoy. Many thanks to Wyckoff's Plumbing.

The wonderful thing with Santana, it doesn't matter if it's a hit or a deeper cut, they always bring energy, they always bring rhythm, they always bring style. And as you can tell, we have beautifully moved into your hit in Flotsam and Jetsam. Oh yes, little Black Magic Woman. It's Flotsam and Jetsam.

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0: We're a bit more than halfway through the 8 o'clock hour, so we're going to jump into a break here on The Point. And coming up next, I've got some CCR, I've got a little Tom Petty, and more rock and roll. That's what we do.
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3: 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Here's what's happening. Headwaters Forest. Save the Redwoods League bought the 72-acre Westfall Ranch adjacent to Headwaters Forest Reserve back in 2016 and now has transferred it to the Bureau of Land Management for permanent protection of that area. Details at the Outpost. The local economy. Despite rising costs, Humboldt County's economy remains steady, largely unchanged for the month of August. That's according to the latest Humboldt Economic Index produced by Cal Poly Humboldt's Economics Program. Details on that at the Outpost. Community colleges. California's community colleges can now offer up to 12 new bachelor's degrees under laws recently signed by the governor. Details on these stories and more at LostCoastOutpost.com.

0: All right, I don't know about you, but I think it's time for a break. I'm going to go grab myself another cup of coffee. If you need a refill, do the same. 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

0: All right, I definitely don't want you to feel that way. So, give me a call. Would you like to make a request on the radio? 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This is Humboldt's home for it here at The Point. 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
2: 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These ancestors were always engaged in natural hazard mitigation. The ancestral Wiyot may simply have thought of risk assessment and hazard planning as exercising common sense, while modern-day Wiyot operate within a much more complex regulatory environment. Today, the Blue Lake Rancheria builds on those ancient practices with the same goal, to reduce damage and the loss of life resulting from disasters. 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

0: Donny Hathaway live with Jealous Guy. Such a great recording. And I'm going to send there some activity over here at the Humble Pause Cause. So let's go ahead and jump into a little bit of an update. Let's see. What do we have over here? Looks like our most recent report is for a found dog yesterday in Arcata. Looks to be like a little bit of an older dog. It's a black dog with white marks that was found on Foster and Alliance. An older female, very docile, a little bit of a growth on their nose. Seems to be a little confused and just wants to lie down and relax. I understand that feeling. But if this is your dog, there's all the contact information you can want here at the Humble Pause Cause. Top of the page, too. Let's see. What do we have next? We have a lost cat from the Arcata area named Dottie. Dottie is a Torby slash has some belly dots. Okay. She went missing from Howland Drive in Arcata on Sunday the 13th. In a few days for sure. Went outside to no return on Tuesday at the end of May? Whoa. So this one's, this is, I guess, a hopeful update. After that, we have a lost cat from the Trinidad area. At first, I thought this was a kitten, but no, it seems to be a little bit more of a grown cat. Named Una, which is a calico. Our rescue kitty was lost at Sumeg on the 12th of September this year. She was with us because she was on medication. She's part of a bonded pair. Not chipped because of some health issues. She was wearing a light blue halter with butterflies on it. Her name is Una. And these people live about 5 hours away from Humboldt County. So, not the best situation, but maybe we can help. So, if you happen to be around Sumeg and kind of that section of Trinidad leading towards what a lot of us know as Patrick's Point, please keep an eye out for this cat. After that, we have a found cat in the Bayside area from the 20th. It's a tabby. Found on the 21st in the forest on Jacoby Creek Road. Sweet, affectionate, very well cared for. Davey's your contact here. Phone number, email, great picture. Very cute tabby cat. After that, we have a found dog in the McKinleyville area. An all black, well, it says black and brown dog that was found around the Azalea State Reserve in McKinleyville. It says black to medium-sized griffin with brown facial hair and a heart-shaped collar. Kelsey is your contact here. There's no email, but there's a wonderful picture and a phone number. Thank you so much for this, Kelsey. Appreciate you. And we do have some more activity, but not quite enough time. So I'll try to jump back over here and give you more of a full rounded update. Pick up where we left off, but for now, we do need to jump into a break. We're getting really close to 10 a.m., and I do have a new record to rotate for you on the dig. I'm going to cue that up during this break. We're going to get ready.
1: 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lively sounds of Rick Estrin and the Nightcats, Hot Club of Cowtown, Deke Dickerson and the Whippersnappers, Duke Robillard, Michael Doucet, Tom Rigney and Flambeau, Carl Sonny Leland's Boogie Woogie 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

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KWPT, Fortuna, Eureka, and Arcata. This is Humboldt's home for classic rock and roll. And if you really love rock and roll, then I know you have to be a little bit of a fan of this next feature. It's The Dig, happening right now, brought to you by Stew's Brews. And this is where we get to listen to an entire album, one side at a time. And this really is special because we get to focus and listen to a piece of music. It's almost like going back in time, you know, and not having all these musical distractions. It is kind of unfortunate that I do take a break, 10 minutes into the hour. But those are quick. Those are quick. And then we get to get back into whatever album we are enjoying. And hopefully this is a good one. I'm feeling a little confident that today is going to be a good record, even though, to be honest, I don't really know much of it. And I've always been a little thrown with the name of this band, I'll be honest. But I know that they have great music. It teaches you, don't judge, you know, they say don't judge a book by its cover. Well, maybe we shouldn't judge a book by its name. Okay? Hot Tuna does not sound great. Especially over the airwaves. Maybe if you went out to a wonderful local restaurant where you know the fish is fresh and they've got some good grilled delicious dish, but just in general, hot tuna, it just kind of just doesn't sound that fantastic. But we are getting into one of their albums today. In fact, their third studio album, which is called Burgers. I did find this pretty amusing that I typed that into Google to get some extra information, and it was like, oh, do you want recipes for tuna burgers? No. I want information about this album. But I can tell you this was released on Grunt Records in 1972, February of 1972 to be exact. Now, this album is under the genre of folk rock and blues rock, and Hot Tuna is an offshoot, a folk rock offshoot of Jefferson Airplane and their members Jorma Kokkonen, Jack Cassidy, and Papa John Creech. Now, there are some hits on this record for sure, some you might have heard here on The Point, but really we get to enjoy it right now on The Dig. So let's jump on into it, and side A, which is kind of appropriate if you know what's going to be happening with our later on guest. This is Burgers from Hot Tuna.

0: I mean, two tracks in, I'm not mad at it. This has a great sound to it. We started off with True Religion, and that was Highway Song, which is definitely a popular track off of this album. I've seen that one in our rotation here at The Point a few times before. Same with the next track that's coming up. I think you're going to recognize that one as well. And just looking at some information on this record, I'm not sure if you are familiar with Colin Larkin. He is a British publisher and music writer. He published a little list, 1,000 albums, in his opinion, the all-time top 1,000 albums. And this album made it to 748 on that list. Colin Larkin, that's a lot. I would have a hard time making a list like that. I would probably get dazed and confused like the Led Zeppelin song, about 100 albums into it. But hey, good for him. And I'm glad that this record has significance to him and the rock and roll community, because hey, we get to listen to it on the dig, which is brought to you by Stew's Brews. We're going to hear a word from them. They're going to remind you about how incredible their cakes are and that you can pick them up from their 4th Street location after they bake them, decorate them, and cut them into slices over in Henderson Center. Really excited for their Henderson Center location to be open to the public. And I hope they do like a nice big grand opening. Wouldn't that be cool? I hope they do. Now, like I said, a word from them, and then we'll get back into side A of burgers from Hot Tuna.
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sounds like something you could call someone that grew up here in Humboldt County, you know, right next to the ocean. And that's it for side A of Burgers from Hot Tuna. I gotta say, I love the backbone of this record, even though they do have many elements of folk, many elements and structure of the blues. This is rock and roll through and through. And I hope you enjoyed those four tracks on side A. We've got some more coming at you tomorrow with side B once we get to the dig, but that's it for today. Many thanks to our friends over at the Friends of Sound for letting me borrow this record, but also many, many thanks to Stu's Brews for sponsoring the dig. Let's keep it moving. My

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Pink Floyd with Any Color You Like. And that was a very intentional song to play before we get into your artist of the day. Right now on 100.3 and 102.9, The Point. KWPT, Fortuna, Eureka, and Arcata. Why is it so intentional? Well, Roger Waters from Pink Floyd deemed the debut album from our artist of the day to be the second most influential record in the history of rock and roll. No big deal. I am quite curious of what the most influential is, though. But this band is incredible. The band that we are about to play as your artist of the day is really an amazing band. And they definitely gained a lot of attention once they went on tour with Bob Dylan. Specifically in 1966, they were his touring band when Dylan first went electric. That's right. I am talking about the band. Richard Manuel, Garth Hudson, Lavon Helm, Robbie Robertson, and Rick Danko. Just an incredible and beloved ensemble that we all know as simply The Band.

0: 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Now, after a word from them, I've got some Led Zeppelin coming your way, a little Neil Young and some Stevie Wonder, and I think I just found a cover for Got You Covered that might be kind of tough.
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0: Definitely a young Stevie Wonder. But before that, we had Cat Stevens with Peace Train. Love that song. I love that before that we had Old Man from Neil Young, which I felt so pushed to make sure and remind you, even though you might know this, that is Ben Keith on the pedal steel guitar that just brings that song into a whole nother stratosphere. It's just amazing. Absolutely beautiful. And just like that, we are looking at 11:33, almost 11:34 a.m., which means the morning show isn't going to be around for too much longer, less than 30 minutes. In fact, only about 10 to 15 minutes before we get into Got You Covered. And like I said, this one might be a little tough. Might be tough.
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Thought it'd be nice to give you the original, since yesterday we got a cover of that. But that also brings us to that wonderful time where we get to play Got You Covered. So I'm going to toss another cover your way in just a moment. 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And I think this one isn't going to be too tough. I don't think I'm going to stump. I don't think I'm going to stump y'all, but I bet this one's just a little tough. And you'll understand why, because, well, it's just unique. And I don't want to give too much away. So give me a call. Give me a text. Either way is fine to play today. But I did think I'd make this a little bit tougher today, since Wednesday and Thursday are going to be text-only days here for Got You Covered. So the phone number to call me, 707-532-5978. Or you can text me at 707-502-2655. But either way is fine. I just need you to tell me the original artist. And I hope you're ready, because I'm going to get right into it. Like I always say, I give away too many hints when I keep talking. Not going to do that.

The tuba at the end. The punctuation is hilarious. Amusement all over my face for that one. Let's talk about it. The reason why that one was so different from the original version is because, well, it's being done by the London Symphony Orchestra. There's no lyrics to that one, which they bring in, you know, some of the wind section to kind of help along with all of that melody. But if you really listen, if you really

0: If you weren't right today, I'll toss you an easier cover tomorrow. Trust me on that. But y'all have a great day, and this is not the last you have heard of me. No, no, no. Keep your radio locked to the point. We got a cool interview coming up next.
1: If you are or know a U.S. military veteran, please help get the word out. The North Coast Stand Down is September 24th, 25th, and 26th at the Humboldt County Fairgrounds. 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Some of the services offered are chiropractic, county and VA services, employment development department, dental, showers, haircuts, clothing, pet services, and a sweat lodge. 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
2: The Badawat Wiyot in the ancestral Mad River Valley lived on active floodplains with seismically active watersheds for many thousands of years. These ancestors were always engaged in natural hazard mitigation. The ancestral Wiyot may simply have thought of risk assessment and hazard planning as exercising common sense, while modern-day Wiyot operate within a much more complex regulatory environment. Today, the Blue Lake Rancheria builds on those ancient practices with the same goal, to reduce damage and the loss of life resulting from disasters. 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

0: 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I'm Chuck Rogers. First and foremost, as always, thank you very much to Jay for all the good music from 6 a.m. until right now. And we got a lot of good music on the way. We're going to start the afternoon with the Rolling Stones after we get to welcome a good friend of this station to the studio. Cap from Cap's Food Shack is here with us. Hello and welcome.
1: Hello. Thanks for having me.
0: Yeah, and Jay is with us too.
2: Oh, you know it.
0: As it
2: I wouldn't miss that on this one.
0: Yeah. Well, as it turns out, what a small world, or what a small town. Jay yeah. and Cap have known each other since, like, what, third grade,
1: third kindergarten? Third grade.
2: Yeah.
1: Something like that. Third grade.
2: McKinleyville kids.
0: Yeah. McKinleyville kids both ended up... you know, in the food service industries, chefs and things like that. And
2: yeah, Mactown is in the house.
0: Yeah, Mactown is here. Yeah, yeah, yeah. So
2: that one runs real deep for us. Where I go, oh,
1: I think so,
2: Mactown.
1: Yeah.
2: Mactown. Yeah. We're not talking cool. about macaroni salad over here. No.
0: So Caps is a food shack that Jay and I frequent.
2: Yeah,
0: and 100%. We have our favorites. But first of all... Why get into the food truck universe? Why not just the brick and mortar one stop place?
1: Well, I mean, food trucks themselves are just cool. Like, yeah. You know, they're so cool. Like the idea, they're exclusive. The idea of them is fun. It's the idea of going out and getting food from a vehicle that's moving around a town. It's just, you know, builds anticipation when it drives around, almost like an ice cream truck or something.
2: Yeah,
1: you know?
2: Yeah.
1: Yeah. I've always the allure of them is always personal. To me, you know, I see them. They're colorful. They're fun. They got their own themes to them. So that's what drew me to that. A restaurant is not. I mean, the first word that comes to mind is stressful. A restaurant.
0: Uh-huh.
1: So yeah, food truck has just got is just fun. So those are two very different feelings for me. So
0: you get to have fun at work instead of stressing at work.
1: Yeah, I've worked in a bunch of restaurants. I've never worked on a food truck before. I owned one.
0: Not really.
1: I've done a shift before, but but I've worked in a lot of restaurants, and fun isn't always how I'd describe it.
0: So. No, but it's important. If that's what you're going to be doing for a lot of hours every day,
1: you
0: better like it and you better have fun with it.
1: I do. I love every day I work right now on a food truck. So I was right about that feeling.
2: It seems that like intuition. Have fun over there.
1: Yeah, we're a fun crowd.
2: You know, from the music that you guys play to the style of your menu, it definitely gives a more lighthearted approach to.
1: Thank you. I really appreciate food. That.
2: You know, and it's just a second what Chuck said. We're big fans. Whenever we would do a live broadcast from the Friday Night Market and you guys would be there, Chuck and I would definitely make sure to go and get some food. But really wherever you guys set up, I feel like is a destination to go to.
1: That's nice to hear.
2: Yeah.
1: That's really nice to hear.
2: So I want to start by asking you a question because, you know, a lot of our listeners know, me and Chuck, we talk about food during our changeover all the time. People know that I used to work in restaurants, and I've noticed with your menu that you have some very elevated tricks up your sleeve. certain things just bring you guys to this level of, like, insanely tasty cuisine that I don't think a lot of other food trucks or food shacks would be approaching. And I gotta ask, like, what are some things, maybe a flavor profile or combination that you're interested in right now, or just something in general that has your interest and that you might be working into your menu in the near future?
1: I like to blend things that weren't, like, previously done. An example is, like, one of our higher selling items is our smokestack sliders. You know, I've seen burgers and sliders with cream cheese and jelly on them before, but I wanted to smoke the cream cheese before it went on.
2: Mm.
1: So you got this other, like, element of savory coming in. I also do, like, every now and then I do these little snacks. I do smoked Cheez-Its, and those are fun. It was already good, but I add some spiciness to them and I add some seasoning and I smoke them on a smoker, and now they got this other element, you know, and I've I've had good luck with that.
2: It's amazing that that's where you went, because the smoked cream cheese is actually one of the things where I'm like, mind blown.
1: Yeah.
2: The first time I had it, I was like, okay, I'm going to pay all the money for this. Or they're going to keep getting my money. I'm going to keep coming back for this, because nobody else is doing that.
1: And it's an extra step, and it's kind of a pain in the butt, but it's memorable. See, it makes
2: but it's also not the hardest thing to do. It's not like you're doing something, you know, that's illogical.
1: No.
2: Smoking cream cheese is actually...
1: It's done. It is done other places. I'm just adding one more step to something that already had a few steps. And I kind of think that's just in general is what I do. Because then you got to... Because it has fried onions on there too.
2: Mm-hmm.
1: So it's like, well, now there's another step. So now we got a fryer involved. And it's like, you know, we got a lot of teamwork on those sliders. But they are our highest selling item, so...
2: Are they?
1: They are absolutely... Without... Like, I've paid my mortgage with that.
0: Wow. Yeah. Really?
1: Dude, it's like if I could pull... Yeah, dude. I've sold... I don't know the number, but I can check on my POS system, and that one is like by a long shot the highest selling item. So
0: paying mortgage is a number that we can all. That's,
1: yeah.
0: If we know you're doing that with it, then that's. Tell me this then. You set up in different locations all over this area, from McKinleyville all the way to Fortuna.
1: Yes.
0: Do each of those places have their own number one seller? In other words, do you sell more of one thing in one city and more of another thing in another? And that's important. No. Right?
1: Yes, I do.
0: Really? Like, yep. Okay, let's start. Fortuna.
1: Fortuna, this one's funny. I sell more fried chicken sandwiches
0: really?
1: Than anything else. I don't know. I've never figured that out, but my guess was that maybe they don't have a lot of places there to get a crispy chicken sandwich.
2: Yeah.
1: So because of the lack of options, that when I come into town with my exclusive food truck,
0: they're due. they're due for a chicken sandwich.
1: Yeah, it's chicken
2: okay.
1: time.
2: Right.
1: In McKinleyville, I sell more appetizers, but I do attest that to being because I'm parked outside of a tap room, and I think fried pickles, fried mushrooms, garlic fries, those things go really well in a basket with a beer. You know, on a weekend. So it's like,
0: sign me up.
1: Yeah.
0: And you mentioned fried pickles.
2: Chuck wants to be buried.
0: Oh,
2: in fried
0: my
2: pickles.
0: Gosh. I'm going to be done for the afternoon, Jay. Talking about fried pickles. I got to go till 6 o'clock now.
2: I want to piggyback off that.
0: Okay.
2: Because if we're talking about local businesses and your collaboration with them, what does it mean to you to be making these lasting relationships with local businesses like Creation Auto Bodies or the Humboldt County Cider Company or Bigfoot Tap Room?
0: Yeah.
1: It's great. I mean, honestly, I didn't know how it was going to happen. I thought maybe I had to like, I just really didn't know the steps to getting there. For the cider, Humboldt Cider Company, for example, the owner came up and asked me when they opened the new tap room if I wanted to. And I was like, well, that was perfect. You know, and it basically, once we worked out a day to be there, she actually started opening Thursdays so that I could be there.
2: Oh, wow.
1: Yeah. And that was, and that made me feel really good. But that blossomed into all kinds of stuff. So now she just offered me the Sundays. So now we're there. And it's been such a good relationship. It means, if you're asking what it means to me, it means a lot. Like, I love these local relationships I've built that I never would have if I didn't, you know, have this food business, and it's been a fun journey, and I feel like I made really good friends.
0: And it's good for both, right? I mean, it's good for you and the
1: business.
0: For example, at a place like the Tap Room,
1: Bigfoot Tap Room,
0: They don't have to worry about the food, and you don't have to worry about the beer. It's good for both, and let's go. Right?
1: I call it symbiotic, basically, because we don't neither of us pull any money from each other, and we don't get in each other's way. It's just perfect. It's just cohesion. I use baskets that have liners in it, so that I don't create any dishes there, you know, and it's, you know, when we're gone, you don't even know we were there, like as far as leaving a mark. And it's just been really, really good. A tap room and a food truck are a match made in heaven.
0: That's perfect.
1: And, I mean, I may have had an awareness of that before I opened a food truck, but I know it deep in my soul.
0: Mm-hmm. You've experienced it.
1: Yeah, being part of it.
0: So tell people where you are. Let's each day.
1: Okay. So I'm open now Tuesday through Sunday. Or excuse me, Wednesday through Sunday. I work Tuesday, but we're not open. That's my schedule's at. But anyways, Wednesday we're in Eureka on Broadway, out in front of Creations Auto, right next door to In-N-Out, 11 a.m. to 8 p.m. On Thursday we're in the same spot there, and we're there 11 a.m. to 3:30. Then this is my only day I change locations in the middle of the day. I go to Humboldt Cider Company on Hubbard Lane, and I'm there 4:30 p.m. to 9 p.m. And then Fridays, we're in Fortuna, outside of their Creations Auto, and that's 12 p.m. to 8 p.m. And on Saturdays, we're at Bigfoot Tap Room in McKinleyville, right there on Central. and we're there 12 to 9. And on Sundays, we are in back at the Humboldt Cider Company tap room in Eureka, and we're doing 4 p.m. to 9 p.m. right now there.
2: That's my favorite location to go to.
1: It's nice. You got that place. It's really nice in there. It's all ages, too. Like mm-hmm. You can bring your kids in there. They got games. They actually don't have screens. Very different for an atmospherical thing.
2: No,
1: but it's nice. It's got a really good vibe.
2: That's a subtle but really amazing thing that a lot of businesses, you know, they'll have screens everywhere for you to just tune out to. But I think it actually builds a much more stronger sense of community without those distractions.
1: I can't agree more. Once I noticed that, I was just like, I knew it was different here.
2: Especially with kids.
1: Yeah. People are talking to each other.
2: Mm-hmm. Whoa. You're outside. You can see the redwoods if you're, you know, mm-hmm. I mean, it's a beautiful area.
1: Yeah, I highly recommend anybody who hasn't been there to go there and just check the place out. It's really nice.
2: Yeah, and selfishly, I live in Eureka, so it's like, it's so quick for me to just run over there, you know. Mm-hmm. Love that spot.
0: Yeah, that's tempting, huh?
2: And their cider's good.
0: Is there something on your menu that you wish people would try more and you know that if they did, it would be a good seller?
1: I used to say that about the Caesar salad, but I tell you what, it's the sales have just jumped for that in the last like 5 months. I have a grilled chicken Caesar salad. I think what it is the aversion is that local – I sell pub fare.
0: Yeah.
1: You know, like, and the salad isn't exactly what comes to mind for that. However, the Caesar salad we sell is really good. You know, we marinate our own chicken, grill it to order. It's not like cold chicken that was cooked the day before. I chop my own lettuce in-house. I don't buy pre-cut lettuce. I make my own croutons. I'll be honest, it's a pain in the butt.
2: Yeah, it is. Especially when you ignore the timer.
1: Yeah.
2: It only takes like 10 seconds for croutons.
1: And we, of course, make our own Caesar dressing, which most people that have tried it always order a second one, second dressing. So I would put a spotlight on that one, but lately it's not needed one.
0: Okay, yeah. I got it. I got to circle back to fried pickles.
2: Please.
1: Okay, Chuck. Let's do that.
0: All right, because I grew up in the South, not Southern California, the old South.
1: South.
0: Deep down South.
1: I thought I heard that in your voice.
0: Well, thank you. Yeah, or I don't know. As a child, I remember when fried pickles kind of burst on my grandmother. She had cucumbers in the garden, huge garden, and, you know, and she did some fried pickles. And I never heard of them. She said, well, somebody told me about these. That's not an ancient thing down there, but it is old by now. How did you get on to fried pickles way up here? Why fried pickles? Because Jay can attest, I was so excited to find out that there was somebody making fried pickles around here. Mm-hmm. Jay actually went to Caps, got me some fried pickles and brought them to me. So
2: I have.
0: How did you get on to fried pickles?
1: Well, I mean, they are here. They may not be as popular here, like where they're at every restaurant, as they are in the South, but they are here because I tried them here. Okay. And I tried a few different versions of them. I do like them. So it was only natural for me to try to come up with my version of it. And I feel like mine is a little it's not unheard of, but it is not the common one. The common one is the little chips in dill chips in beer batter. That's the most common one. They're almost like little, they're reminiscent of little potato chips as far as size and when you pick them up. Mine are I do the crinkle cut, sandwich cut, slices. Uh-huh. So not the wedges, but the slices. And I do a panko breading on there. So they hold up a little better. I tried a few different versions out before uh-huh. I, you know, landed on that one. But this one, as soon as I did it, I knew I wanted to
0: do this. You had something.
1: Yeah, yeah. I wanted to keep this one. Yeah. This is, I like that they also hold up well for a while. Beer batter, it's good. But, you know, when you don't finish it all, or when it's going to be in the go box for longer than 10 minutes, 12 minutes, it's not bad, but it's not the same.
2: Right, and it's soggy quick.
1: These ones hold up pretty well. I will eat these an hour later.
0: Yeah.
1: You know, that's the beauty of using panko batter. So, I tried a few out. I still will eat those other ones. I do like beer battered ones. I just personally, for my truck, this is the ones I like.
2: Mm-hmm. Yeah, no notes on those. They're so good.
1: Oh, thanks.
2: I'm sure Chuck is over here thinking, an hour later, how does that
0: happen? Yeah. Yeah.
2: It only lasts two minutes around Chuck.
0: I know. That's the thing. How can you wait? Well, look, got anything else?
2: Oh, I do. I do. Go. I got questions. So before we get into talking about Burger Week, because that's important, I want to ask you, and I mean, this does relate to burgers. What to you is like a perfect burger? Because amongst chefs, amongst people that do this day in, day out, there's usually some, I don't want to say rigid standards, but there is like certain things where it's like I've heard with certain people that do pizza, you don't put more than three toppings on pizza. I could agree and disagree, but for someone who is selling some of the best sandwiches, specifically burgers, chicken sandwiches, what's like it for you?
1: So are you saying what would my ideal go-to be if I were to build one when I'm hungry? Or are you saying my, like, what needs to be there for it to be good for me?
2: Both.
1: Okay, so if I go to on a menu, if I look at a menu, if I see something that has, I like, I will always get something that's got like an aioli of some sort. I always like an aioli or a sauce, more savory than spicy, more savory than tart. So like garlic aioli, something like that. I like that. Caramelized onions, bacon, and cheese are my, that, if it's a combination of any of that, that I'll take it. Sliders, yeah. Chicken sandwich, burger. And I do have a version to like double patty. People order that at my food truck sometimes, and I always give them the, you know, like the, make them sign a waiver. No, I'm kidding, but I like double check. I'm like, just want you to know this is going to be almost a pound of meat. Like, our burgers are 6.5 ounces, man, and it's going to be well over a pound with the toppings.
2: Oh, so yeah.
1: Ours aren't really the kind you get double because we cook them medium and they're like already thick because they're charbroiled. But anyways, they usually follow through. They do it. So I like a single. So if it was my preference, I like a nice single patty. I like charbroiled rather than flat top cooked. I do like a smash burger, but I'm partial to a charbroiled burger that pulls a temp, like medium rare. And I'm not picky on a bun. I like every bun. I like sourdough, pub bun,
2: potato. Even ciabattas?
1: Ciabatta would be the lowest on the. But I've had.
3: Knew it.
2: Ciabattas are the worst.
1: I got the look.
2: I said that
1: I liked it on ciabatta, though. I have.
2: All right. Well, then that brings me to Burger Week. A lot of local restaurants and burger makers are celebrating. And I know you are too. And I wanted you to give our listeners a rundown. What is this behemoth of a beautiful burger that you are doing for Burger Week, Cap?
1: I do like the word behemoth.
2: I saw a picture of it. I shared it to our Instagram. Oh, it's no joke.
1: Behemoth. Well, we're calling it the Summer Sunset Burger. I like the color scheme on it. So it reminded me of a sunset. That's as deep as that title goes. It's a charbroiled burger. I put pepper jack on there and roasted jalapenos, a little bit of heat, not much. And then it's got like a sweet and tangy ginger sesame slaw on the bottom of the bun. So the burger rests on top of that. And then over the top, after you've got the cheese and the roasted jalapenos, I have grilled pineapple. So we've got sweet. We've got like a kind of like an organic feel, sweet, spicy, and then over the top we bring in like the saturation. I make a Korean gochujang mayo. It's kind of spicy, kind of tart. Yeah. And then I just do sushi sauce, which is, if you haven't had that before, it's just like sweet soy sauce. It's kind of thickened with the cornstarch. And I crisscross those over the top of it. So you got like it's like an Asian fusion style burger. And I think that's a very underdone thing. And then I garnish it with a little bit of sesame seeds and green onions. So it's got all the colors. It's really cool. Yeah. Visually, it's fun. I'll be honest, you need like 15 napkins, but
4: a
1: lot of food in my truck is like that. It's served with a mop. So this one's just really fun. If you're into any sort of Asian flavors, I would absolutely give this burger a try. If you're not, I would absolutely give this burger a try.
2: Yeah, so, it might flip you.
1: Yeah.
2: You might not know exactly
4: this would get you into
1: it. Yeah,
4: exactly. Exactly. Hey, thank you very much for taking the time. I know you're busy.
1: Yeah.
4: But it's great to see you. Thanks for spending time with us.
1: Yeah, yeah. And, this was fun. Thank you.
4: We'll both be seeing you.
1: I hope so.
4: You'll probably see me in McKinleyville ordering fried pickles.
1: Oh, I bet.
2: He's got disguises, so he can come back and get more.
1: I'll never know.
4: it would get embarrassing. Yeah, eventually. Yeah, so.
2: Right on, Cap. Thanks for coming through, buddy. Appreciate
1: you. Thank you, guys.

0: 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I'm Chuck Rogers. It's already Tuesday, meaning start taking a look ahead to the weekend. Get your plans nailed down early. Check out the lowdown for good ideas. 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

0: 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I'm Chuck Rogers. Congratulations to Bell Star. Why? Because they've been voted best women's clothing store in the 2026 North Coast Journal poll. Bell Star is open 7 days a week right here in Old Town Eureka, and they stay open late for Arts Alive. Fall fashions arriving daily at the Old Town store. So drop by and see what's happening. Bell Star, Old Town Eureka, open 7 days a week.
1: The Badawat Wiyot in the ancestral Mad River Valley lived on active floodplains with seismically active watersheds for many thousands of years. These ancestors were always engaged in natural hazard mitigation. The ancestral Wiyot may simply have thought of risk assessment and hazard planning as exercising common sense, while modern-day Wiyot operate within a much more complex regulatory environment. Today, the Blue Lake Rancheria builds on those ancient practices with the same goal, to reduce damage and the loss of life resulting from disasters. When emergencies happen, preparation makes the difference. 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Follow the Blue Lake Rancheria Tribe on Facebook or visit our website and click on Office of Emergency Services under the Department tab to view free upcoming trainings, register for courses, and help build a more resilient Humboldt.
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0: You really got me. Van Halen paying tribute to one of their biggest influences, The Kinks. 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
3: 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It's perfect! No more deep cuts. No more long-lost gems. No more thinking, what else is there? And these low-circuit robots keep playing the same hits over and over. That saves us money! And with that saved capital, I'll buy a new suit!
4: 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Good thing there's The Point, where real DJs like Chuck and I celebrate rock and roll properly. 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So are lesser known songs too. 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

0: 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Thank you so much.
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1: All right. Here's a song. This is Bob Hope at Thanks for the Memories, and I got a song I wrote called Feeling All Right. We're all 19 years old. This thing never stops. Films, movies, commercials. You know this song, so if you want to join in on the chorus...

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7: Side A, the beginning of an album. Where are the needle is placed to begin a musical journey? And does it start strong? Does it set the pace? Or is side B where everything really gets good? What about side C or D? I don't know. Is it a double LP? I'm not sure, but we'll listen to it on The Dig. And we get to have so many amazing musical journeys with this feature. It happens at 10 a.m. Monday through Friday here on The Point. 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

0: 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I'm Chuck Rogers, reminding you about the pause cause. As always, we hope you never lose a pet. Just in case, there is help to be found at the pause cause. 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
1: The Point. The Point. The Badawat Wiyot in the ancestral Mad River Valley lived on active floodplains with seismically active watersheds for many thousands of years. These ancestors were always engaged in natural hazard mitigation. The ancestral Wiyot may simply have thought of risk assessment and hazard planning as exercising common sense, while modern-day Wiyot operate within a much more complex regulatory environment. Today, the Blue Lake Rancheria builds on those ancient practices with the same goal, to reduce damage and the loss of life resulting from disasters. 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
3: 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Maybe you were scoping out VHS new releases in your parachute pants at the video rental store. Well, fast forward to today, this is the place to be on Friday nights. I'm Eric Dale, host of 80s Night here on The Point. I'll be playing all your favorite 80s hits, some deep cuts you might have forgotten about, maybe even a track or two you've never heard before. Happens Friday nights from 6 to 9, and it can only be found at 100.3 and 102.9 FM or streaming at kwpt.com. 80s Night with Eric Dale on The Point, sponsored by Century Mobile Homes and RV Service Center.

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We're there for you all the time at KWPT.com. 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

0: Take the Highway, the Marshall Tucker Band. You're listening to The Point and KWPT.com. I'm Chuck Rogers. Quick break right here, then we move right into today's edition of the 420 Moment. Thanks, as always, to the Blacksmith Shop in Ferndale. On the way, whole set of music for you while you're taking your afternoon break to clear your mind. It's going to include Crosby, Stills, Nash & Young, Jimi Hendrix, Grateful Dead, Bob Marley, and Little Feat all on the way. Again, thanks to the Blacksmith Shop in Ferndale.
1: And we're back. We're sitting here with Joe Coaches from the Blacksmith Shop in Ferndale. Joe, tell us a little bit about what you do as a blacksmith.
2: I hit with hammers, Larry.
1: Joe, you can't say on the radio.
2: Sorry, Larry. I meant to say that I hit red hot metal with hammers. How's that?
1: We'll fix it up. Don't worry about it.
2: Okay.
1: Why don't you tell us a little bit about how you got into the business?
2: Oh, yeah. 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
5: 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Why? 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

I've been warped by the rain, driven by the snow. I'm drunk and dirty, don't you know? And I'm still willing. And I was out on the road late at night. I seen my pretty Alice in every headlight. Alice, Dallas, Alice.

0: Little Feet closing out the 420 moment for today. Thanks again to the Blacksmith Shop in Ferndale. 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I'm Chuck Rogers. Quick look at the updated forecast here along the coast. Here's what it's looking like. Overnight tonight, mostly cloudy up and down the coast. Low 50s for your Wednesday. Near 70, partly sunny, but then partly to mostly cloudy again on Thursday. Upper 60s, partly sunny after some morning showers on Friday, mid-60s. Stay up to date on it because, as we know, things can change around here. On the way in the next set, Led Zeppelin gets it started. In the next set as well, Fleetwood Mac and Pink Floyd.
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